0: Ben, have you seen Mrs. De Winter anywhere?
1: She won't come back, will she? You said so.
0: Who, Ben? What do you mean?
1: Oh, the other one.

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0: The Magnum 44. 22 rifle. The Uzi.
1: I'll be great, you know.
2: Jive.
3: Oh, there you are.

0: Honey, you can't love ten. 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I'm leaving on the midnight train. Oh boy, hit the road. Hot dog, yeah, leaving on the midnight train.
1: Un caffè e latte.
0: 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Honey, you can't love nine. You can't love nine and still be